0: Late games, loud opinions, and money time moments. BetMGM tonight rolls on.
1: Tigers and Royals, the only baseball game going on right now. Tigers are up 4-3 on the Royals. It's the top of the ninth, though. Royals have two on, only one out. Pete, things could get very interesting. And I'm kind of being sarcastic. Baseball's been
2: No, you're not. And you are
1: like nothing going on.
2: I will say this, and this is the one area I do know something about because I know nothing about baseball. I will openly admit it. I can kind of talk baseball. This is one area because in my geeky, weird world, well, the only thing I care about is me. The closer situation for the Kansas City Royals matters to me. So I do have an interest in this game in my own weird little way.
1: Why do you care about the Kansas City Royals?
2: I have the closer in my, because I have them on my dumb roto team, which, you know, I want to win like money or something if I win this.
1: Okay. Well, that's a good excuse. That's a good reason.
2: Exactly. That's
1: probably the best reason. Most valid one.
2: Yeah. And I was telling you off the air, which, I,

0: Crab.
1: Is this Kelly Clarkson? Instrumental? Since you've been gone? Kelly Clarkson! Best line of the movie, 40-Year-Old Virgin. Perhaps the best comedy of the 2000s. Right there with Anchorman, of course. Guarantee we've done this segment already, so we're not going to do that. What was the suggestion that a texter, D-Day, had?

0: Wrap it up. There you go.
1: I'll take a smattering. That's how it works.
0: Okay. You good now?
1: I'm really good. No. Thank you for allowing me the platform to share that.
0: You know what? LeBron may like that. I don't know. He may.
1: He may. He may not.
0: Chances are he may not. Let me see. David in South Arkansas, not to be confused with Arkansas. Hey, David.
2: Oh, good morning, German. Oh, I got a kick out of Todd singing. That was hilarious. Anyway, just a couple of quick things. You started the show talking about the WNBA, the confusion, the incompetence, whatever, how it seems to start at the top with the commissioner. There was an article the other day on ESPN.com, Players Association, all